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not the Frank Edwards own, but Mercy Chinwo Okaka is number four. It was number one sometime on the chart at number three. Now, this is the first song that was going out that has come back. Yeah, was number five for 3 weeks. Now it's number three again, you know, because when you check it out anywhere, online, offline, everywhere, it's just blowing. Oh Oluwa by Mike Abdul and Monique is our number three song, having spent 3 weeks on the number five spot, 2 weeks on the number one spot, is our number three spot now. Okay, and number two from Kenya, Love by Guardian Angel. Listen to this four song and we'll be back to give you our number one song for the week. It's the top 10 Afro Gospel music chart. DJ Gosparella on the loose, and of course DJ Delight on the ones and the twos. Don't touch the dial. You know it's hot like Holy Ghost fire.

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1: You heard it here first before anywhere else. Guardian Angel, Love, Loving You, Oh Lord, is from Kenya. It's our number two song for the week. You've listened to all of them, including our intro there for the week. That's by Eben Imarama. Good song, good song, good song any day. We are now on to our number one song. And before then, we have to do a recap. At number 10 this week, Ni Ebenezer from Kenya, Mojishod Baba. Tiki's and Steve Hills with Oluwa Tosin are holding the number 9 spot. At number 8, brand new entrants, Joe Praise with Jesus Has Won. At number 7, Jehovah Has Filled Me, Kofi and Reggie Date. At number 6, Undeniable, Chinwe Zoe, Intruder, Imarama by Eben. At number 5, Ngegamo Lako, Zroli Nkwango from South Africa. At number 4, Okaka by Mercy Chinwo, O Oluwa, Mike Abdul, and Monique from number 5 to number 3, having been on the number 5 spot for 3 weeks, and number 2 weeks. Okay, and number 2 this week, Love by Guardian Angel from Kenya. You just heard that one. Then our number 1 song, we traveled all the way from Nigeria to Tanzania to get Joel Luaga with the song Yo-Yo. I'll tell you what that means in a jiffy. He was number 1 last week, still number 1 this week. Listen to it and enjoy.

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4: Warm greetings and welcome to today's edition of Timeless in Time. We're now in the second Sunday of the month of August. We thank God for this eighth month, and eight in biblical numbers means the month of new beginnings. The month of new beginnings. May the Lord begin afresh with you. May the Lord start something new. Isn't it interesting that God gave us July as our anniversary, perfection and completion, and then eighth month, August, as the month where we begin afresh, new things. May God give you a happy new year. May you begin afresh in the name of Jesus Christ. The Bible tells us, and I discussed last time, that Jesus' first teaching was for us to repent, you know. As a matter of fact, in John chapter 5, verse 14, after he had healed a man, that was born blind from his mother's womb, he said to him, "Behold, thou art made whole, sin no more, lest a worse thing happeneth unto you, lest a worse thing come unto thee." You must repent and you must stay where you are and not allow the devil to fall upon you again. What was the other teachings of Jesus? He said, "Come and follow me. Come and follow me." Jesus' second sermon, whether you believe it or not or understand it or not, was a call to fellowship and a call to followership. The Bible says that he was walking by the Sea of Galilee. Matthew chapter 4 verse 18. He saw two brothers, Simon called Peter, and the name Simon means a reed, one that is moved around by the forces of life. And then he changed his name to Peter. The stable one, the rock, the strength and the source of energy. And then his brother Andrew, they were casting a net into the sea, for they were fishers. Note that, they were fishers, men who fished for a living. They were big, fisher people, fishermen, okay? And he saith unto them, "Follow me." That was the next sermon. "Follow me, follow me. And there's a benefit for you following me," he says. "I will make you fishers of men." Not just fishers, fishing for material things. "I will make you fishers of men," fishing for impact, fishing for change. And they immediately left their nets and they followed him, because the message made an impact, the message resonated, the message brought transformation, the message brought a new thinking, the message brought belief, the message brought understanding, the message showed reasons why. "Follow me, follow me." That is his message. And God is still preaching that message today. "Follow me, follow me, follow me, follow me, so that I can make you better than you can make yourself, so that I can make you better than you ever imagined." It is only if you follow Jesus, listen to me, that he will make you greater than you ever expected to be. There is a song that says, "I have decided to follow Jesus. I have decided to follow Jesus. I have decided to follow Jesus. I have decided to follow Jesus. No turning back, no turning back." That song was written or produced or came to pass because of an Indian, according to legend, called Nok Seng, N-O-K-S-E-N-G, who lived at the turn of the 19th century in some area of India that had come to know the gospel through the efforts, I think, of the Baptists. So they came there and they evangelized to these people, and the people began to repent and to be converted. And the king of the place, the leader of the place, became very, very disturbed because his people were changing to Christ. So he caught this guy called Nokseng, who seemed to be one of the greatest evangelists who had began to capture the minds of men. And he says, you should stop. You should stop. You should stop what you're doing. You are affecting the culture of our place. You are disturbing and confusing the people. We are not interested in following this Jesus. If you do not stop, I will kill you. I will kill your two sons, and I will kill your wife, and I will kill you all systematically. Nokseng looked at him and said, I have decided to follow Jesus. The man took one of the sons and killed him. Nokseng looked at him and said, the cross before me, the world behind me, I have decided to follow Jesus. They took the second son and killed him. Nokseng says, if the world lets me down and the world betrays me, I have decided to follow Jesus. They took the wife of Nokseng, they killed her. Nokseng looked at the man and said, I have decided to follow Jesus. No turning back. No turning back. They took Nokseng and they killed him. Okay? After they killed Nokseng, the king looked around and said, what kind of a person is this that in spite of all we did to him, decided to follow Jesus? And then he said to his own people, I have decided to follow Jesus. And the entire village and community gave their lives to Jesus. It is only if you follow Jesus that he will make you greater than you ever expected to be. When Nokseng was following Jesus, he never knew that on this day, in this month, at this time, in this season, a young man called Itua Igodalu will still be mentioning his name for the sacrifice that he did at that time. I'm sure many people lived in India. Many people heard this gospel. Some people rejected it. Nobody was able to sing and stand strong that he has decided to follow Jesus. And today, all over the world, people are singing that song, and young people are making money reproducing the song because one man stood. One man stood. Not only should you follow Jesus, you must become his disciple, meaning that you want to live by his discipline. You want to live by his discipline. And one day, by God's grace, you'll become an apostle. You'll become an apostle. What is an apostle? Not are you following him or living by his discipline. You have become one sent on a mission. One sent on a mission. A person that has a great moral reform, who advocates for an important belief or system, an ardent supporter. So you must decide to follow Jesus. You must decide to be a disciple. You must decide to be an apostle of the Lord Jesus Christ. And God will really, really reward you for all that you have decided to do. For all that you have decided to do. You are ready to die for this man, Jesus. You are ready to die and give up everything for this man, Jesus. And Jesus himself will remember you. He will remember you for all that you have done. That is why he said of John the Baptist, of everybody born of a woman, there's none greater than John the Baptist. What else does Jesus teach and preach? What else does Jesus teach and preach? He teaches and preaches the good news, the good news, the good news, the good news, the good news, the good news. That is what we call the Gospels. The Gospel simply means the good news. Jesus brought good news to all and sundry on this earth. And good news simply means you are blessed. You are blessed, and your life can change for the better. Thank you so much for listening to me today. May you hear good news on your way home. May you hear wonderful news when you get home. May you hear perfect news by the time you wake up tomorrow. And may the good news of the gospel continue to resonate in your heart and minds. But in the meantime, repent, for the kingdom of God is at hand. God bless you all. Give your life to Jesus. If you choose to do that right now, please put your right hand on your heart. Talk to Jesus and say, Father in heaven, forgive me, have mercy upon me, turn my situation around. I have decided to follow you. Amen.
0: You have just listened to Timeless in Time with Pastor Itua Ighodalo, Senior Pastor, Trinity House. 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

back, no matter what, no turning back. We ain't going nowhere. We've decided this is a decision that you make, that you never go back on. Okay, now one thing I can tell you about that is, once you say, make your confession and make Jesus Christ your Lord and Savior, you're a citizen of heaven. Automatically, you have become the righteousness of God in Christ. All things are now possible unto you. If you are a true believer who worship God in spirit and in truth, while along the way, you will step back sometimes, so because in this world you shall face tribulations, but be of good cheer, to ensure that you face your tribulations from the standpoint of a winner, because Jesus Christ has won the world for you already. He says, there is no temptation that will come unto a man that is not up to him. Yeah, he will not allow any temptation that is more than you to come to you, but which each temptation is already made a way out of it for you. What I urge you to do is not to look at what you are going through, because it is a go through. You should look at the way that he has already made out for you to come out of that situation that you are. For he says, I will be with you in trouble. I will never leave you, neither will I forsake you. Even when you go through the valley of the shadows of death, I will be there with you, my rod and my staff to protect you. What else do you need? All of us go through tribulations. Yes, I'm a born-again believer. The lie that was fed to most people who became born-again believers was that the moment you accept Christ into your life and you are now a born-again believer, your life takes a new turn for the best and the best and the best, and you will never face any troubles again. In fact, you can sleep and when you wake up, money will be under your pillow. I've heard some people say that there was a pastor that was at once saying that you will meet money in your bank account, the money that you did not put there. And the Holy Spirit, God will put money in your bank account. Like, I don't understand. Na magic. Yes. It doesn't work like that. You have to. There are sacrifices for you to get such miracles. There are sacrifices to be made. It's not for everybody. You must have paid your dues to start to enjoy that kind of miracle where you sleep, and then it's not like you just wake up and see itself. They will even call you. This one, they say it's heaven that will bring it. That heaven, God will put money in your bank account, Oga. God uses men. Stop bamboozling people. Stop making miracles look like that's why you should come to Christ. That's not why. Miracles is not the reason why you must come to Christ. You heard Pastor Itwa just say that man, decided, the man that sang that song decades, I mean centuries ago, and today is being remembered. His name is still being called. What do you think? Is that not much more than money? Yeah. The essence of us becoming believers is not so that we can be enjoying life of... I think we need to understand these things. Yes, you need to understand these things. May God lead us to men of God, those who are called to preach the gospel. Okay, I can beat my heart and call a few of their names. Yeah, Pastor Tony Rapu, Pastor Bishop David Oyedepo, Baba Gio, Tunde Joda. Who is that man again that I know? There are others, I might not just remember their names right now, who are actually preaching and doing the work of God. They abound. Okay, it's not, some of them don't even have churches. Some don't, it's not by how big your church is or how debonair your pastor is. So does he have the Spirit of God? That's the most important thing. Okay, so guys, salvation is personal. It's not that I know that pastor and I know this one. It is a personal thing. Do you have a relationship with Jesus Christ? Give your life to Christ today. If you have not, and you are listening to me right now, there's one thing I can say. You can say it now if you want to. Lord God,
thank you for creating me. Thank you for bringing me to this world. I am sorry that I've been living my life by my own rules and regulations, and I have discarded you. Today, I realize, if I'm too fast, you can say it after. Today, I realize that I've not been living my life as a true son, as a true child of God. So I renounce my ways and the ways the devil has made me to be behaving and be doing things. And today I accept you as my Lord.

Masculine Love, Lona right here on the Beat 99.9 FM. Guys, Lona dropped a project on Friday. I absolutely love that project. I think you should go and check it out. It's called On The Road. Let me just take it back to 2024 when Lona dropped his debut project. It was called Homeless, right? And he just tells a beautiful story that within 2 years, due to dedication and commitment, this man has transcended from being homeless to being on the road, because he's getting gigs now, he's getting money now, he's getting paid now, and I'm just here for it now.

Project is a 13-track project, you know, with about three features. There's Black Sheriff on it, there's Friday on it as well. So I think you should definitely go and check it out. And big shout out to Luna. Now, if there's any song at all that, you know, tells a beautiful story that you can absolutely resonate with, just let me know. 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My name is Viola. This is the Sunday Afternoon Show. Philip wants me to add Slick by Victory to the playlist. So here you go.

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Back-to-back hits, and thanks to you. Oh my goodness, thanks to every single one of you. You guys are very special. I swear now, you guys, oh my goodness, you guys make my Sunday afternoon feel like a Friday evening. Oh my goodness, it's been absolutely fantastic. 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My name is Biola. This is the Sunday afternoon show. Big shouts to IK. Shouts to you for that voice note. I heard your voice note, but I cannot play it out because there's still some technical issues with the line. So hey, shouts to you. I will find that song. Every Sunday, IK tries to get me in trouble with all these throwback records, right? So, Shasti, I will find that record, but if I cannot find that record, I will have to play you something else, right? So, just like IK, if there's any song that's been, you know, playing on your mind or playing in your head for some time now, some song that, you know, tells a story that you can absolutely resonate with, let me know that song. 0810-265-0209. That's the number. Big shout-out to Cheryl for adding this next song to the playlist. It said that, look, people are complaining about 25 gig. Free 25 gig. In fact, money cannot buy happiness. Here's Ashake.

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We there for a bowl. We are right here on the Beat 99.9 FM, the hot bit of Las Giddy. It is time to get your request in because, sugar, I've been waiting for the music you asked me to play for you today. I've known this for a while now that you have exquisite taste, and hence why this session particularly excites me. It is the wind down here on the hat bit of Las Giddy, the Beat 99.9 FM, Akot's favorite right now, and you are about to find out why if you have not been locked on here with me. And well, oh, look at that, look, watch me run, watch me go. See Odomo the Black, Big Tony, who else, Fave, Davido, Ajay Butter, like, yeah, hold your, clutch your pearls, and Anastasia is coming. It's 8:02. It's been back-to-back hit music, and it is time you tell me what you want to listen to. I've been playing songs that I think you like, but it's now time you tell me what you actually like. So I push play to it, mi amor. It's been so much fun doing this with you. I've been having quite the day today. Positive note. When people say that, it's always like something negative, but it's been all positive. Enjoyed my time. I'm enjoying myself right here, and I hope that you are to. The whole essence of this, my aim today is to make sure, tonight, is to make sure that you have a relaxing weekend or whatever is left of your weekend before crazy Monday comes in, okay? And I just want to make sure that is possible. How you can reach me to send me your request, 0810-265-0209. That is 0810-265-0209. I am Anastasia. That is my number. Send me a WhatsApp message, send me a text message, call me, whatever channel you want to reach me by. I would be on standby to make sure that I get your request and I push play to your favorite tune. So going back to the music, speaking of Ajay Butter 22, aka the Yoruba Shakespeare, let's check out what he has for us here. It's called More or Less. Yeah.

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How's everybody doing? Hear them drums there. What a month is going.